Those who tell us that something is true to be skeptical of those in authority.

for me in my house. I'm not bothering about what men may say. When in 5 years none of our people have died, and there's never been a casket rolled through people's temple. When 24 times in this year, and the year's not out, they've brought the dead in the doors, and they've gone out alive. When they've dropped dead in their seats, they've been resurrected. I'm not bothering about what you have to say. I'm not bothering about...

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And it's like the hook goes, something we all adore. It's the one thing worth dying for. Nothing but pain, stuck in this game, searching for fortune.

I did a song called already called Fortune and Fame. And it's like the hook goes, something we all adore. The one thing worth dying for.

a nightmare of schizophrenia is not knowing what's true. Imagine if you had suddenly learned that the people, places, the moments most important to you were not gone, not dead, but worse, have never been. What kind of hell would that be?